problem that I can't fix, cause I can do it in the mix. And if your man gives you trouble just to move out on a double, and you don't let it trouble your brain, cause away goes trouble down the drain. Said away goes trouble down the drain.

0: Hey, teachers, leave those kids alone.
1: Pink Floyd, heel goed. Ga je door?
0: Ja, ik ga door.
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